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0: Your Honor, under Rule 132,
1: when part of the transaction writing record
0: given in evidence, the remainder must be shown. When part of an act, declaration, conversation, writing, or record is given in evidence by one party, the whole of the same subject may be inquired into. And when a detached act, declaration, conversation, writing, or record is given in evidence, any other act, declaration, conversation, or record necessary to its understanding must be given into evidence. Your Honor, we request that the entire video be played.
1: Oh, entire video. Kailan lang mo ma-play?
2: Can I respond to that?
1: Ah, response.
3: What does the counsel for the prosecution say before the chair?
1: Kaniyot sa kasama general. Tanaw ha. Kaniyot sa. Ang video nga gipangutana kay inguman nga sige, ikuha na tong video kay nasa flash drive. Ha? Okay, play ang video. Muna giingon sa prosecution. I-play ang video. Moto nga ni object ang defense team, nangutan ang defense team. Unya pila man unsa man nakataas? Ha? Unsa man nagitas una na kanusa man na mahuman ang video? Ningon sa nga 2 hours and 26 minutes and 10 seconds. 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
2: But that is a misreading of the rules.
1: Misleading kuno.
2: Your Honor, please. Counsel cited Rule 132, Section 17. With all respect to the defense, that doesn't serve your interest. It serves the interest of the prosecution. May I explain? Reason. If we read Section 17 of Rule 132, it says, when part of transaction, writing, or record given in evidence, the remainder is admissible. When parts of an act, declaration, conversation, writing, record, when part is given by one party, and in this case, that is the prosecution, the whole of the same may be inquired into by the other side. Meaning, it's simple. This rule, Section 17, Rule 132, allows exactly the prosecution to present a two-minute portion of a two-hour video subject to the defense, the presentation of the remainder of the same. Be that as it may, Your Honor, please, the rules are clear. Number two, we invoke, Your Honor, please, the ruling that it is for the prosecution to decide what to present, when to present, how to present, and whether to present at all. Be that as it may, Your Honor, please, the defense will not be prejudiced exactly because when the time comes for the defense to present their evidence, they can present the remainder of that two-hour video. What we are saying, Your Honor, please, for the interest of time, for the prosecution's presentation of evidence, we deem that's only a two-minute portion of that two-hour video is relevant at this point in time, Your Honor, please. We move for a ruling.
1: Okay, so yung gipasabot, mga kasama, ha?
3: Last response.
1: Your Honor, say response niya.
0: The prosecution cannot be allowed to present a small, a truncated part of a whole 2-hour, 26-minute video. That will not provide the context necessary for the understanding of what occurred during that night on November 23, and also not allow the proper identification of by this witness.
1: So diyan sila naglalay sa sila sa to sa man duha ka oras, ha, duha ka oras og 2 minutos bagyon. Ha, galalay sa sila ana. 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
4: oras sa IFM, alas 9.23 na idol. 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
12: I'm Maria Janet Azarcon from Davao City. 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
4: Alas 9:30 na dol, padayon kayo pa ng diskusyon ni Radyo Man Benji Tanghian sa ato ang sister station DYHB 612. Paminawa na to straight to the point, diri sa IFM.
1: Straight to the point sa IFM. 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IFM.
5: 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Ha? 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
6: Chair would like to ask, who did the edit? From the, how many hours? 2 hours?
7: No. Your Honor, please, if I may, can
6: from
7: I reply
6: total,
7: to that?
6: Who did the edit? Did the witness, was the witness the one who did the edit? Or was it already the prosecution?
7: Your Honor, there is no editing done.
6: Who got that shorter portion?
5: Who cut that video?
7: What you are presenting are portions of the entire 2-hour video. And this witness, I think, will be able to identify the specific timestamps of that preserved, not edited portion. If I may repeat, Your Honor, please.
5: We are not presenting any
7: edited portions, but only snippets, portions of that 2-hour video. And this witness, I suppose, will be able to identify which specific portions that he would like the court to view at this point.
6: So when it is shown, the witness will testify and attest to the portion of the entire video that it was found in so far as the time stamp is concerned.
7: Yes, Your Honor, please.
6: But as evidence at the proper time, you will be offering this entire 2-hour or so video.
7: Yes, Your Honor, please.
6: And simply highlighting the 2 or so minutes. Would that be correct?
7: That is a very keen observation. Agree 100%, Your Honor, please.
8: Your Honor, the prosecution cannot be allowed to do this because the entire video will show the context of on which the utterances were made.
6: That is a matter for the counsel for respondent to do and present during their time, because I believe the counsel for respondent also identified and marked, if I'm not mistaken, the same video for over 2.5 hours. It can do so during its time to present.

0: USB identified by the witness is the same USB that will be played in the tech booth of the Senate.
1: Mm.
2: Okay. While they're doing
1: so, na overruled ang objection.
0: Yes, counsel, now, you may proceed.
2: Mr. Witness, John Mark, listen. Now, you mentioned kanina that you authenticated the subject video by recording the same through sinasabi mong open broadcaster software OBS, and then you compared the contents of the recording and the subject video. That's one. And you also said that you investigated certain statements made by the vice presidents on November 23, 2024. Yung tanong, no?
1: Mm.
2: What particular statements of the vice president did the NBI deem proper to investigate?
1: Mm.
3: The statement of the vice president where she uttered that she already talked to someone to kill the president, the first lady, and the former speaker of the house if something's happened to her.
2: Okay, now, the next question now, Mr. Witness, is in what particular portion of the subject video, in what particular portion of the subject video did the respondent utter that she already contracted a person to kill?
4: Objection, Your Honor.
1: Oh, wait. Objection,
0: allow
1: objection.
0: The counsel to finish his question.
2: I'm not done. Relax.
1: So,
2: to kill the president, the first lady, and the former speaker of the house.
4: Objection, Your Honor.
2: What?
0: What is the objection of counsel for respondent?
4: Your Honor, the no basis for the question, Your Honor.
2: Wow.
0: Why was the answer?
3: May I refer, sir, to my notes to identify the specific timestamp, sir?
2: Okay. So
0: the witness may do so if it is available to him. You may refer to your notes.
1: Mm-hmm. So gipangutan na sa prosecution.
0: While he's
1: ang
0: doing that,
1: witness,
0: Your Honor, may that, Senator Judge Alan Cayetano is recognized. You may proceed, sir.
4: So Your Honor, may I question what notes he is referring to?
0: Counsel for respondent.
4: Apologies, Your
0: presiding officer recognized.
1: Kadiotsa ha. 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
0: Okay, you may proceed, sir.
5: Just some thoughts, presiding officer. This is not yet an appeal from your ruling and maybe a question to the counsel of the defense. Just to refresh our memory, Rule 132, Section 17, when part of a transaction, writing, or record given in evidence, the remainder admissible. When part of our act, declaration, conversation, writing, or record is given in evidence by one party, the whole of the same subject may be inquired into by the other. And when a detached act, declaration, conversation, writing, or record is given in evidence, any act, declaration, conversation, writing, or record necessary to its understanding may also be given in evidence. So I'm not appealing yet. I see the logic of the ruling of the presiding officer. Ito lang po ang tanong ko. Is the defense going to ask later on for the showing of the whole video? Because if they are, why don't we just watch the whole of it? Because

0: we're going to have to assess the context, if it was really a threat, what did she say before or after. Mm. And I don't really want to go home today believing one thing based on a two-minute clip and then come back next week to watch the two-hour clip. I think most of us saw parts of the clip. Of course, I don't also feel like watching the two-hour... I don't even watch two-and-a-half-hour movies, much less this. But I'm just putting this
1: at the presiding
0: officer and my colleagues na kung gagawin din naman natin eventually yung two-and-a-half-hours, mas gusto ba natin putulin muna ngayon at may iniisip tayo and then later on the 2 hours? Or can the two parties agree of the 2.5 hours, which one yung may context? So I'm not criticizing the prosecution's motion. I see what you mean. May I ask that one question to the defense, if they're going to ask presiding officer?
2: Precisely. For the presiding officer, we cannot dictate nor predict what either counsel for the prosecution or respondent will do during the presentation of their evidence in chief. Mm. Even if they say yes to us now,
0: yes,
2: actually they have every right to change their mind and
0: yes, I agree, Your Honor, but
2: do so anymore.
0: But if they do answer now that they want it shown, may we consider, I mean, if I'm the only one who wants to see it as a whole, then I will submit to everyone else. But if everyone else is saying we will eventually watch the whole of it, we might as well get it over and see the context of the whole video. Unless the two parties can agree that they only want to look at 30 minutes or 1 hour. I don't know what context they're talking about. I'm just trying to expedite
2: Both parties, Senator Judge Alan Cayetano, marked the same video.
0: Yes. May I ask the...
2: which is over 2 hours.
0: May I just ask the defense, do they plan to ask us to watch the whole...
2: Counsel for Defense will please reply to the question of Senator Judge Cayetano.
3: First, Your Honor, precisely why we're asking to watch the video is because we don't know what the contents of that video is. We don't know if it's any different or the same with our video. And to answer the question of the Honorable Senator, yes, we will be asking the entire 2-hour, 26-minute video to be presented and watched later on during our cross.
0: So on that point, Mr. President and presiding officer, hindi naman nakalagay sa Section 17 when. And usually, at least for myself, if I have to watch 30 minutes and then may emphasize na 30 seconds, 2 minutes, 1 minute, pinapanood muna yung buo and then saka papanoorin yung maikli na ine-emphasize para walang prejudgment. Kasi pag nauna yung portions na maliliit and then saka mo lang sasabihin later on, eto pala context nito. Medyo umiiba. But again, no, I'm only one of the 24, so I leave it to my colleagues. If we're going to have to watch it anyway, may I ask the presiding officer what the pleasure is? But since the rule doesn't say, personally, I'd rather watch the whole thing and get it over with than allow the prosecution to pick out the portions that quickly say that goes into the center of the controversy or what they want to prove.
2: Agreeing with Senator Judge Cayetano, for the presiding officer, it's just that I don't think the court should impose or dictate upon either party how they will present their evidence in chief. Although it would save the court some time if they... But we can also waste a lot of time arguing about this instead of watching the two-minute video.
0: Mr. Presiding Officer, I'm not saying we dictate because there was an objection. You ruled. You can change your ruling or we can appeal. But I'm saying I'm just one. So if everyone agrees na portion muna, I will submit to that. But if everyone else thinks na panoorin na yung buo, then baka we can, I can appeal your ruling without voting. So I'm just bringing up this issue for expediency, but I leave it up to what everyone else thinks about it.
3: You know, Your Honor, if I may, we also move for the reconsideration of the earlier ruling of the Honorable Court.
2: Counsel cannot move for reconsideration of the ruling of the chair. Only a senator judge
3: Your Honor,
2: can do
3: may
2: so.
3: May we
2: counsel.
3: Manifest that we intend to present the whole?
1: The whole ko no.
2: Presiding officer declares a brief recess.
1: Wala na taon si Kwan, the presiding judge. This is good deal. I di man ta mahuman ang lantugian. 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

0: That song is brought to you by Keratin Plus, ang keratin na may plus. 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

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Sana all! Come on, we got DJ Gorzoa doing the mixing on a Friday. Of course, doing the talking. Huh? This is KULAS. Come on! Feel the beat now and lay up!

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By the way, mahilig sa Pupuminaw sa mataga San Fernando, barangay Kabatbatan ni Ronalyn Encena. 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
0: Hail Mary, full of grace, the Lord is with thee. Blessed art thou among women, and blessed is the fruit of thy womb, Jesus.
1: Holy Mary, Mother of God, pray for us sinners, now and at the hour of our death. Amen.
0: Behold the handmaid of the Lord.
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0: Hail Mary, full of grace, the Lord is with thee. Blessed art thou among women, and blessed is the fruit of thy womb, Jesus.
1: Holy Mary, Mother of God, pray for us sinners, now and at the hour of our death. Amen.
0: And the Word was made flesh,
1: and dwelt among us.
0: Hail Mary, full of grace, the Lord is with thee. Blessed art thou among women, and blessed is the fruit of thy womb, Jesus.
1: Holy Mary, Mother of God, pray for us sinners, now and at the hour of our death. Amen.
0: Pray for us, O Holy Mother of God,
1: that we may be made worthy of the promises of Christ.
0: Let us pray. 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Amen.

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28: 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This time,

0: Time Check is brought to you by Keratin Plus, ang keratin na may plus. This Time Check is brought to you by Keratin Plus, ang keratin na may plus. That song is brought to you by Keratin Plus, ang keratin na may plus.
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